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slide to the right, slide to the left, slide to the right, slide to the left, slide to the left, slide to the left, slide to the right, slide to the right, slide to the right, slide to the left, slide to the right, crisscross, crisscross, crisscross, crisscross, cha-cha real smooth.

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Wustermark, in Brunewald, in Rommelsburg, in Michendorf, in Humboldthain, in Plenterwald, in Röntgental, Oranienburg und Babelsberg, in Bries.

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1: 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Nah, too cute. C'est la vie? Would be better if I was French.
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This is Mix Contest 2022, presented by In The Mix Radio. So sit back and relax. Let this compilation of beats guide you through a journey of trance. Ladies and gentlemen, brothers and sisters, do you want it? Do you really want it? Because right now, here we go.

0: you still there? Did you survive this incredibly high-speed trip on the way to Hardcore Heaven? Then watch out for the next challenge, because we'll be back. And remember, Hardcore will never, ever die.
1: Attention, attention, you are now about to enter another dimension. Push reset and reboot your computer.

0: saying is...
1: That will conclude this evening's entertainment.
2: 24 p.m.
3: Sorry, I'm just... It's starting to hit me like a...

0: Good morning, Peter. About 25 years ago, manhood experienced the rise of the art of mixing. As with the art of painting in the Golden Age, a small country in Europe by the name of the Netherlands brought forth many very well-known artists. The name of Ben Liebrand was as famous in the art of mixing as Rembrandt was in the art of painting. In the late 90s, it turned out that the art of mixing had not died yet, and that a lot of mix freaks were still collecting these works of art. These people joined together with Dennis Slagers as their frontman, and the group became bigger and bigger and bigger and bigger and bigger. Now, in the year 2001, it seems a good time to give these people a mix they have not experienced yet. Your mission, Peter, should you choose to accept it, is to make a mix of 1 hour containing no less than 620 different tracks.
1: Yeah,
0: as ever, should you be caught, the government will disavow any knowledge of your actions.
2: No kidding!
3: Yeah!
4: Absolutely impossible.
3: Yeah, how you do that? Yeah!
1: No way.
3: Terrific, let me try, okay? How do I do it?

0: was made by PJ. It contains over 600 different records.
1: That's gotta be some type of record.
0: You can reach PJ on ICQ number 8287-7266.

0: are you doing? My dear God, you're destroying the work of a genius!
1: You should have had more respect for a genuine work of art.
2: This is self-destruction. 5 seconds.

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1: 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C'est la vie? Would be better if I was French.
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1: Oh, I know. Boy, oh boy. Or barely awake. Paddle to the metal. Oh, man. I should do this for a living.
0: It feels good to be Boatu. It feels good to Geico.

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1: 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C'est la vie? 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

Let us begin by assuming that everything is a dream, which, by and large, it is. When we're awake, we have one kind of dream. When we're asleep, we have another. 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

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My name is Laura Van Dam, fully loaded once again with all my favorite tracks of the week. In today's episode, you will hear music from Avalon Roxton, Goomgun, Hilo, and many more. And I've got some exciting news. I just announced my own event on July

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Let's do this.

I like my music loud. 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
1: You know, back in my days, I was all about the bass. 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
1: More back in my day, I was all about the faith. 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

0: 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Next week, we'll be back again live from the studio, and I hope you will tune in again. 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We're going to be switching back to some music. 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

Island I was wandering in my true home, full of rivers and trees. And I have heard Father calling, "My son, where have you been?"

slide to the right, slide to the left, slide to the right, slide to the left, slide to the left, slide to the left, slide to the right, slide to the right, slide to the right, slide to the left, slide to the right, crisscross, crisscross, crisscross, crisscross, cha-cha real smooth.